let's get the party started. See you at the bar, you was hardly talking. That's when I knew that your heart was scarring. Friends to lovers need a part to star in. Like, wait, babe, let me

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2: 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If you had one shot, one opportunity to seize everything you ever wanted in one moment, would you capture it?

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It's Stella Lefty and Boston. 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

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It's Stella Lefty and Boston. 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

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It's Stella Lefty and Boston. Trending this week is brand new music from Alex Warren. With you this Sunday from 6 p.m. with the 30 biggest hits on UK radio, exclusively right here on Radio ABC.